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0: 5 Hawthorne Village, Fred 911, open line to hear and end it. In the same conversation, call back, went to voicemail. No significant fire.
1: So what's the address?
0: 5 Hawthorne Village.
1: See.
0: Units responding up on Village, my apologies. We did have a 911 accident call earlier today from Unit B. Confirm not an emergency.
1: 36, same corner.
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CO, detector activation, unknown cause. No illness, no smoke, no fire. He is advised to evacuate.

0: to a Franklin Fire. We do have readings in the cellar of the residence at 25 parts per million. We're going to be investigating further and figure out the other sources of the carbon monoxide. There's no readings in level 1 and level 2 of the house, it's only in the cellar area where the garage is.
1: Get readings of 25 parts per million, cellar of the house, readings on level 1 and 2, the investigation.

段子里出二十64分。129th Street, the DDA, OP, she called her child, and heard her child father yelling at her child. The father's gonna be Steven Coates. Child's gonna be Louise Coates. Maybe I know the OP called. OP's been, she's currently going through a divorce with Steven. That was where I live. OP's not on scene. There's an extensive history there, that address. And the OP's stating that Steven is either drunk or high.

0: Congratulations on the unit. My sister is very angry there, saying that she wasn't signing over the phone.
1: She's

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0: 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I believe that you even tell me if they're not allowed to talk to RP. She's scared for a child to be in. And sitting there fighting right before she called.
1: Appreciate it.

0: Sarah-Winnie Franklin Control. Who's the plaintiff and who's the defendant on the restraining order?
1: So the plaintiff is going to be Stephen Coates. The defendant is going to be R.P. Lena Coates.
0: And she was on the phone with the people at 129?
1: That is affirmative. She called her son Lewis and heard this going on.
0: Are they named in the restraining order as well?
1: As you noticed there, there's not a low contact order. It is just for Stephen Kirk's.
0: Greasy, thank you.

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0: Here's your help.
1: Who is this?

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0: Please, okay.

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1: Thank you, sir. What year is this?
0: 80, 80.
1: Thank you, sir. Thank you.

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0: 您上午回三百八十五的 RL 89.9。
1: 嗯，谢谢。

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0: Back to 52 Plain Street, Street EDP. A friend texted the office saying, saying you want to hurt himself. It's going to be Ben Buchanan. 22 years male. Send last text at 942.

0: Federal Transponder Unit. The police got a text saying that the friend was okay.
1: Do we know where the friend resides?

0: this is going to be from 21 Linda Ave, and the front is on 52 Main Street. For the spawning unit, so he just stated that them called the suicide hotline.
1: Sir.

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0: Friendly Insurers, Falling Units, Home Health, East Founders, Bedfire, Kent, Hesitary, Bipolar, Depression, and they say they have a tough relationship with the parents and was rejected by the military 2 or 3 years ago.
1: Please, sir.

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five, two, three, two, one, five, two, three, two, one, five, two, three, two, one, five, two, three, two, one, five, two, three, two, one, five, two, three, two, one, five, two, three, two, one, five, two, three, two, one, five, two, three, two, one, five, two, three, two, one, five, two, three, two, one, five, two, three, two, one, five, two, three, two, one, five, two, three, two, one, five, two, three, two, one, five, two, three, two, one, five, two, three, two, one, five, two, three, two, one, five, two, three, two, one, five, two, three, two, one, five, two, three, two, one, five, two, three, two, one, five, two, three, two, one, five, two, three, two, one, five, two, three, two, one, five, two, three, two, one, five, two, three, two, one, five, two, three, two, one, five, two, three, two, one, five, two, three, two, one, five, two, three, two

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1: 7-2.
0: What's the relationship between the RP and the party at this location? Is it just from the SI hotline?
1: She's stating that the RP's son is in contact with this party.
0: Received. Has the RP's son made any statements that there's been Q5 statements made?
1: Those affirmative. The RP's stating that that son tested her son stating Q5 statements.
0: Received.

0: 72 Control. Is there any way we can get screenshots of those messages?
1: Stand by, sir.

0: front room crew, Oscar 72. 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
1: Gracie, thank you.

0: Frank Lynchell, Austin 72. 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
1: Appreciate it, thank you.

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0: Johnson, King of Summer, Mass, 1 Zulu Alpha Romeo 69, 1 ZAR 69.
1: Please, you said just confirm that's King of Summer.
0: Affirmative.
1: Please, you said that's

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0: 311-11 East Central Street, the Thailand Central. But an hour and a half ago, our piece of pocket book was left on the back of a chair. It was taken. The business book had camera footage. The thief left on a bike, left with shawls. It's going to be a male party in his mid-70s. But tuckers are slow with their clothing, a windbreaker style jacket and pants. Walked with a cane. Also states, business is waiting until tomorrow and all this goes extracted and is available to go out.
1: Reason.

0: control.
1: Bravo control.
0: Owner, clear verbal 9018.
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0: Charlie 72.
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0: You all set there, bud?
1: Yeah, we should be all set. Clear here, sir.
0: 72. 182-4, I'm already en route.

0: 80 to Franklin Control. Myself and 78 will be going out on Tavern on Central.
1: This is for Dark Direction, back of the unseen. They're going to be at 11 Concord Street.
0: Okay, receive. We're just going to go speak with the business and then we'll head over there.
1: Thank you, sir.

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1: 送礼金。
0: So we just got the screenshots sent over the text messages.
1: Received, is that via text or email?

0: 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Do you want to do email or CMVP?
1: You can just send to my email, please. Thank you.
0: Thank you, sir.

0: Hi, Control. Space 72. So before we get emailed to you again, I hope you attach the screenshots to the call. Currently, they're trying to find a way to send it to MDG.
1: We should be fine with it, so I have it. Thank you.
0: Thank you, sir.

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0: Myself and 78 are going out on Concord.
1: Thank you, sir.

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1: Franklin Control.
0: Your control is clear. 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
0: Can you run Mass 4511 Bravo Yankee 4511 BY? Should come back from ROM. Just check that, make sure there's no LTC, please.
1: Thank you, sir.

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0: You can show all units clear. We spoke with Ben and his mother, who he will be staying with tonight. Party checked okay. You can send me a case number.
1: Please,

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1: Oh.
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0: Say loud for 748-1184, SA 748-1184. First name Bruno. If you can just attach him, please. You can attach mass 7 Alpha Delta Charlie 897 AD C89 as well.
1: Please.

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A lot of Mansfield, special attention to Malcolm in Boston. Delivering Michael S. King Sierra, 717-735-28. Casey Jules for a domestic AUB. King was last seen around 1700 hours in Mansfield with an unknown direction of travel. He has connections in Boston and Rentham, unknown clothing description. King is not known to drive a vehicle. Officer safety use caution. King is on federal probation for weapons charges. If located, there is TC to arrest, stop, hold, and contact Mansfield PD.

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0: Checking on two vehicles down here by the water. Mass 1 Yankee November Charlie 831 YNC 83 on a black Wrangler, and Mass 4 Golf Victor Bravo 224 GVD 22 on a red Civic.

0: 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Operator of the Jeep is going to be Sierra 72482803, S72482803, copy 1.
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0: boyfriend who's here to fix the Civic, which is disabled, is Sierra 36074802, S36074802.
1: Please hear.

0: 真正姓周。周，你认为这个给后那位the blank of this listed on his active order, can you just see what the proper spelling is on that? If that's the same RO of the Civic, please.
1: Richard.
0: Just cross-reference if the RO of the Civic also had that Medway address listed, please.

Engine 1A1, 168 Main Street, 168 Main Street, 168 Main Street, 168 Main Street, 168 Main Street, 168 Main Street, 168 Main Street, 168 Main Street, 168 Main Street, 168 Main Street, 168 Main Street, 168 Main Street, 168 Main Street, 168 Main Street, 168 Main Street, 168 Main Street, 168 Main Street, 168 Main Street, 168 Main Street, 168 Main Street, 168 Main Street, 168 Main Street, 168 Main Street, 168 Main Street, 168 Main Street, 168 Main Street, 168 Main Street, 168 Main Street, 168 Main Street, 168 Main Street, 168 Main Street, 168 Main Street, 168 Main Street, 168 Main Street, 168 Main Street, 168 Main Street, 168 Main Street, 168 Main Street, 168 Main Street, 168 Main Street, 168 Main Street, 168 Main Street, 168 Main Street, 168 Main Street, 168 Main Street, 168 Main Street, 168

responding, one to Main Street, pending activation for Barbara Levin. 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

Thank you.

We can see the patient inside, so we can't see.

Control 67964. Check the area of the food pantry. We're just gonna call from Bellingham. Older female, 17 years old. About the residents down the road in Bellingham. I see she was just going out for a few moments to her sister and haven't been heard from for the last 2 hours. I'm calling this description anyway. Stand by one of the descriptions.

0: 左边。I am 17 years old, 5'5", 135 pounds, wearing a black hoodie, black pajama pants, long black hair with a nose piercing, name of Brianna Tunneman. Resume.
1: Control, you said the food pantry, right?
0: In that area, that was the last thing Bellingham had. West Central, direction of Union.
1: I'm off at the food pantry now.
0: What's your unit number?
1: 24.
0: What's your thing?
1: Something in the area.

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0: If you can attach your brother, I spoke to via phone, Sierra 4396-0027. That's 4396-0027. Phone number was 407-283-5024. Phone number 407. I spoke to a person at 781-312-5221. Checks out. The Civic's disabled. I'm gonna have it towed within the day. Let me show you in the square. No violation.
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1: Well, I thought the phone went out in the

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0: I'm out with you at the fire headquarters.
1: Fire headquarters.

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0: Hello.

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Sounds like Bellingham's going to be en route. They're primarily looking for a transport from the back of the Rebels, 6-7 Donna Ave. I believe they have a cruiser with the F-50 Air Force.

Yeah, that's the

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1: Okay, thank you. It's going to be a bang at PD Section 12.
0: Very good.

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1: I'd like a confirmation on the DOB.
0: 41909.
1: And confirming 67 Donna Road going in.
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1: 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Not actively receiving, 4562 receiving. One is London, 16 West Street, Putney Street, 35 yards, female, 4 on the ceiling, 4 on the ceiling.

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0: 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You have a decent process for me?
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1: Hey, thank you.
0: Nine. 42 Jefferson Road, Fern Hour 1, hang up. That's a call back to the lumber. Just probably will go out of there all day. Came up with an international number. No voice contact. No significant prior there. No history with that number in house. Six is a 90 has it.

Cruises 442 Johnny 7. The area code for the country is going to be an Indian country code. They're going to have a number. My name is going to be Jane Juliet Alpha Indian November. We got one previous call for one of the homeowners there for a CO alarm a few years back.

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Hey, Coach. You spoke towards King Street in front of the Enclave, number 656, for a two-car NVA. No injuries, no impacts. They're pulled off on the side of the road by the entrance to the Enclave.

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0: Mesa 1, Sydney, ground vessel plate 9681. That's ground vessel 9681. Operator, ground ramp license number 357-2256. License number 357-2256. Copy 1. 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
1: Very good.

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1: 二十块钱。
0: That'll be clear. Access gained. 62 of control.
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0: Operator here, Mass Sierra 48193567. You should be clear. Level 920 and 99 should be taking care of that.
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1: Come for it.
0: 5,500 at Maple Street, 3ADP. It's going to be for a 9-year-old male with behavior issues, hitting mom, throwing rocks at windows, and mom, and with big buff, and mom can't control him. It's going to be a Zachary William.
1: Important. 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

0: 7-4, Franklin, Columbia.
1: Franklin, control.
0: 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I'll attach all parties. 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
1: Thank you, sir.

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1: Tango Control.
0: 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Turn it later.
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1: Control.
0: I'll be out of server. I'll let no one clear.
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0: 真不。
1: This file to 221 Vienna Street for a 16-year-old female with two seizures, 1.5 miles ago, and 1 current with a head strike.
0: Received.
2: Back on fire with a medical shift alarm, 221 Daniel Street.Engine 1A1 for the seizure. That's 5-5 with a medical shift alarm. Engine 1A1, 221 Daniel Street for the seizure.

problem for Oscar 74. The Human Party is stating it's 221 Daniel Street, but she's paying at 232 Daniel Street.

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1: Engine one IVO and responding. I'm in the area of 221 Daniel Street. 16-year-old female. With a seizure, not actively seizing, has a history. A1 IVO and responding, 221 Daniel Street with a seizure, 16-year-old female. Had two seizures 1.5 hours ago, and one now, but not actively seizing.
2: Please
3: see, sir. There's three in the car.
1: Please see, control. Hello. The responding unit's updated address is going to be 232 Daniel Street in a white Denali.

0: Thank you, Chris.
1: As Franklin Fighter responding to this first 232 Daniel Street, female party is not reporting a head strike. PD is on scene as well.

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It'll be for a 94-year-old female, 24 miles, leaning left. We're working on a room number now, sir. Radio responding, full Fort Hill Road, benchmark senior living. 94-year-old female, unequal smile, leaning left. 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

Engine 1, you are responding. 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
1: I have you on route. 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You're responding with my engine 1.

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1: 先说。
0: Hello, I'm on street Coach Daniel. What 5 minutes ago, last was 2 Charlie Zulu 54 2 CZW 54. The black Honda SUV. Officer was flying down the street. It's gonna be a younger, blonde female driver. The officer is not behind the vehicle.
2: Resist.

0: Central Troy, 274. That vehicle's going to be located at 6 Hancock Road in Franklin. The RO's name's going to be Anne Marie Tracy.
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0: 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She's going to be contacting her daughter and sending her home.
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0: 3521 22 Grove Street, Amigo 8. So a 60-year-old male student with a seizure. We're going to be located in classroom 2 on the 3rd floor with other staff.
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1: Angela Nussbaum, 632 Old Farm Road. RPD's reporting her fire alarm keeps going off at 7 a.m. this morning. 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

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She's just been discharged from the hospital.

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0: 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We heard you talking in the background. There's no replies with this number. No answer on the callback. Let's have a look now.
1: You're on your receipt. No, do you need me to take that for you? 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
1: 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You're all set, I'm clear. Thank you.
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1: Spoke to the owner and the mechanics. There was an accident, it was in his pocket. 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
2: Thank you, sir.

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0: Can you just log mass 33 Kilo Juliet 42? 33 Kilo Juliet 42. Going to be at 480 West Central Street. 480 West Central Street. The vehicle drove into the wet concrete over there. They're trying to get it out. You can just sign an incident.
1: 33 Kilo Juliet

0: Oscar 8-7. Pleasant Street area, jail car for a reckless driver, a black Nissan mask, 4 Romeo Lima Juliet 72. Should be a Nissan Kicks, expired out of North Attleboro.
1: Boeing Chiefs, 13-7.
0: So we're coming from St. Mary's, Del Carlos on the right, possibly heading towards Chestnut. The RP is no longer behind the vehicle. The vehicle's right side of North Attleboro. We can get the off-walk heads up to.
1: Repeat, please, dear.

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1: This is 8-7-5-5-4-4. The vehicle, the RP turned off, last thing I'm following towards Chestnut. The RP is 94C and we're off to recording the car.
0: Repeat.

0: 85 Franklin Mitchell. I'm going to be going out with 76-2-43 Glen Meadow for paperwork service for Amy Williams.
1: This is Ewing 76,
0: correct? Correct.
1: Correct.
0: One, start out of control.
1: Four,
0: seven, what? Your guy sent a vehicle I called in earlier at 580 West Central Street. They're going to have AAA respond and pull that vehicle out.
1: Do you need to case number on this at all?
0: Negative. If you could just walk.

0: E5 Choke. You can update that address to 148 Glen Meadow, 148 Glen Meadow. Units are clear. Paper are preserved.
1: Thank you, sir.

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0: Can you put me out with Delta 48 at 51 Chestnut investigation?
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0: You should be on 54 Acorn Close, message delivered.
1: Sir, can you go down to the Rock Sound session?
0: Message delivery.
1: Thank you, sir. Okay.

0: control of 37 of the 90.
1: Yeah.
0: 129-129 Dean of the station, 117 apartments, apartment number 6302. OP is within the station officer regarding an assault at 224 Oak Street, the Franklin Middle School. Stating her 12-year-old daughter was assaulted at school, was in a physical altercation with her hair ripped out. The daughter also has marks on her face and does not need any rent. And states everything was okay in school, and the other girl decided to attack her daughter at the end of the day.

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0: 76 Franklin Drill.
1: Franklin Drill.
0: I with the DMV 595 Washington Street. I'll get you a plate in a moment.
1: Please do so.

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1: 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The tire fell off the vehicle. 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
0: Perfect.

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1: Hey, I'm confirming this one.
0: Seven, six, a Franklin control.
1: Franklin control. Franklin control.
0: Be Connecticut, Bravo Mike, 62836. BM 62836.
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1: Affirmative. And the police might not come back to the vehicle. 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
0: I'll be cleared. Level to the vehicle. I'll be providing courtesy transport to 105 Glen Meadow Road for the operator mass. Or, sorry, my name is 24285.9, 24285.9, you're done.
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0: Did you wait though?
1: Engine 1, have you on responding? It's going to be 21 Gray Wolf Drive for a 63-year-old female who cut her hand on a light bulb. They're reporting that the bleeding is being controlled.

A1, have you on responding? 21 Gray Wolf Drive for the 63-year-old female who cut her hand on a light bulb that broke. The bleeding is controlled, but they're reporting that it is oozing fast.

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0: 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Franklin Fire, fire assist alarm, engine one, 165 Brook Street, for the fire alarm, called in by the homeowner.
1: Battalion 1, Franklin Fire, I'll take that call.
0: Repeat, Battalion 1, have you 165 Brook Street, call from the alarm company, and then a call from the homeowner reporting smoke from no smoke or fire in the city.

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0: 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I'm all set on the status.
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0: I'm clear from that stop. It's going to be verbal for the expired ride to Mass. Sierra 280-66528. That's 280-66528.

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0: Business appears to be secure. The sound will be clear. And just for a while, we didn't have it. The Mass DOT distribution center.

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1: 66. 67.
0: 16-16 Charles Drive for disorderly. RPC's husband is throwing stuff around the house and apparently seeing things. 88-year-old male. Hallucinating since yesterday.
1: Who is it? 67-year-old.

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2: Control, what kind of dog in the house?
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2: Entry, danger.

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0: Thank you.

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0: 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Seven, six, and 20. Sixty-seven, going on for Charles Drive.
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0: Do you still need Papa 4? 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

Engine 1 Heavy responding 16 Charles Drive. That's the PD. They're on scene requesting fire for an eval 88-year-old man. Obsessive. Possible UTI.

51 Evion responding 16 Charles Drive, PD on scene, requesting fire for eval. 88-year-old male, injured chest surgery, recently, possible UTI.

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0: 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Plate's going to be Connecticut Reg C Charlie 424401. Again, that's Connecticut C 424401.
1: Let's see, we can go in a second.
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0: Location here, first name William, last name Delta India, November, November, Oscar. Charlie, Echo, November, Zulu, Oscar. I believe it's going to be 628 of 38, if you can find him in the taxi, please.
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0: 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You're not showing. You don't have to live this day. 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
1: 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Nothing showing. 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